got them. The price ain't always measured in the money. Everybody, anybody wanna be somebody, and we all truly are, long as we see through the lies, see through the lights. Realize the might that just might appear from the most unlikely places, hidden in the sacred space between the thought. Hard bars from the hard-ass bastards. It's not me, but I know a few bastards. And most broke cunts are all true bastards. And most rich cunts are even more bastards, basking in the glory of getting to the life. Life in the fast lane might seem nice. Got a little peace, got a little rise. You crush your heart and hope to stay alive. You crush your heart and hope to stay alive. Yeah.

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They all got aspirations, but nothing they're supposed to. The TV and the magazine.

I'm in a Claire Danes mood, off-white shoes, halo hoodie playing Fallout 2, singing songs of love and empathy, of violent crimes and MTV. There's heavy metal on your 90s t-shirt, bounties as boundless as seas. I'll please her, bleed the verse, it sounds a little sweeter. Heaven above, she's a keeper, asleep in a constant state of 1+2. Of your life's great and my life's blue, of who needs who. In the swimming pool tonight, I'm coming loose tonight, falling through. Come and save me, where's my white knight at, where's my flight, where's my baby? I'm in a Claire Danes mood and an off-white wing. Cut him up in little stars and sing.

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That's love. Both knowing you were right, never shook and left and right, just gave me that look. That's love. When I had to learn the hard way and you would let me fall, but never did it out of spite. That's love. You told me never burn a bridge if you

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Food, shelter, and health. Let me find a beach full of seashells to sell. Put your oxygen mask on first before you offer me help. I've got receipts made of scar tissue. Got the vision of somebody going fishing in the dark. 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Kill the lights and shut the curtains. You ain't a real lion if you love the circus. Looking at myself like, what's the purpose? That's when I started to hallucinate. 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Y'all got me feeling hesitation, embarrassment. I might be the last generation of grandparents. I know that I've been fortunate for all the opportunities.

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It wasn't always this way, it's alright. I know we still have some pages to write. Ain't no stopping for my soul to be grateful. And we can get less separate if you say so. 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I know what I know. 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
1: 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I'm talking about social media live streams just like this one. The product is sold every 3 seconds to live. And in parts of the world, it is
0: no forgiveness or grace. We lay in the beds that we make. The jailer isn't free.

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Racism is crazy. It's gonna get you if you're lazy. You gotta look for it. Ain't nobody gonna let you off the hook for it.

There's a lot of people out there that are pretending that they're trying to offer up inspiration or a true, honest account of their experiences, but really what they're trying to do is say something that's going to get likes.